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And now you can't turn it off. 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
8: Today, we'll have a mix of sun and clouds with a high of 27, feeling more like 31. Tonight, we'll have clear skies with fog patches developing overnight, low of 18. Tomorrow, we can expect a mix of sun and clouds with a 40% chance of showers and a risk of thunderstorms, high of 27. And Monday, mix of sun and clouds with a chance of showers, high of 29.
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All of southwestern Ontario. 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

same songs every day is like wearing the same t-shirt all summer. Possible? Yeah. Fresh? Not a chance. This is the summer of 10,000 songs. 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
8: Today, we'll have a mix of sun and clouds with a high of 27, feeling more like 31. Tonight, we'll have clear skies with fog patches developing overnight, low of 18. Tomorrow, we can expect a mix of sun and clouds with a 40% chance of showers and a risk of thunderstorms, high of 27. And Monday, mix of sun and clouds with a chance of showers, high of 29.
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8: Today, we'll have a mix of sun and clouds with a high of 27, feeling more like 31. Tonight, we'll have clear skies with fog patches developing overnight, low of 18. Tomorrow, we can expect a mix of sun and clouds with a 40% chance of showers and a risk of thunderstorms, high of 27. And Monday, mix of sun and clouds with a chance of showers, high of 29.
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8: Today, we'll have a mix of sun and clouds with a high of 27, feeling more like 31. Tonight, we'll have clear skies with fog patches developing overnight, low of 18. Tomorrow, we can expect a mix of sun and clouds with a 40% chance of showers and a risk of thunderstorms, high of 27. And Monday, mix of sun and clouds with a chance of showers, high of 29.
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1: Dear London, every road construction project starts with, "We'll have this wrapped up soon." That's adorable. Love, drivers who have been hearing that since 2008.
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1: Dear Kitchener, you spend half the year explaining you're not Waterloo, and the other half explaining you're not Cambridge. 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

Campfire rule number one, somebody always brings a guitar. Campfire rule number two, nobody knows all the words. Yeah, we're still good. This is the summer of 10,000 songs. 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
1: Dear Kitchener, you turned a beer festival into a civic identity. 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

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That's basically musical copy and paste, right? Yeah. No thanks. 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
1: Dear Grand Bend, you spend 9 months pretending you're a normal town and 3 months acting like you're Miami Beach. Nobody believes either version. See you Saturday. Love, everyone stuck in traffic on Highway 21.
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And even the clients are asking, what station is this? We are 101.3 Giant FM. And so are you.

Western Ontario right now. Someone's on a Harley. Someone's on a dock. Someone's mowing the lawn shirtless for no reason. And all of them are rocking Giant FM. 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

game. And you know what I'm talking about. 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
1: 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Yeah. 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Not a chance. 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
19: 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Today, we'll have a mix of sun and clouds with a 40% chance of showers this afternoon. Risk of thunderstorms with a high of 27, feeling more like 34. Tonight will be partly cloudy with a chance of showers this evening. Risk of thunderstorms and a low of 19. Tomorrow, we can expect a mix of sun and clouds with a few showers in the afternoon, high of 28. And Tuesday, mix of sun and clouds with a chance of showers, high of 27.
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pardon me if I'm biased, but what an epic way to kick off the Classic Brunch on this Sunday morning, a Sunday morning where we're celebrating the anniversary of the opening of the St. Lawrence Seaway. And let's keep it going with a great Canadian rocker, Mr. Burton Cummins. Here is Stand Tall.

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0: This is a classic brunch easing you into your Sunday morning. And good morning. It is Yorkin with you. Hey, welcome to another edition of the Classic Brunch. Once again, easing you in to your Sunday morning. And today we're celebrating one of the biggest engineering achievements in Canadian history. And that is the opening of the St. Lawrence Seaway in 1959. Connecting the Great Lakes to the Atlantic Ocean, opening up North America to ships from around the world. So this morning we're going to kind of feature songs about rivers, highways, travel, sailing, and the journeys that connect us. Grab another coffee. We're setting sail on the Classic Brunch. And coming up, as we continue, just getting started, actually, I got Jerry Rafferty on the way next.
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6: Today, we'll have a mix of sun and clouds with a 40% chance of showers this afternoon. Risk of thunderstorms with a high of 27, feeling more like 34. Tonight will be partly cloudy with a chance of showers this evening. Risk of thunderstorms and a low of 19. Tomorrow, we can expect a mix of sun and clouds with a few showers in the afternoon, high of 28. And Tuesday, mix of sun and clouds with a chance of showers, high of 27.
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this is the classic brunch, easing you into your Sunday morning and celebrating the opening of the St. Lawrence Seaway, opened back on this day in 1959. And it kind of brought Canada and the United States together with the rest of the world. And with that in mind, here are the Youngbloods with Get Together.

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0: This is the classic brunch easing into your Sunday morning here in Ontario. Simon and Garfunkel, There Is America. And today we are celebrating the anniversary of the opening of the St. Lawrence Seaway. It was back on this day in 1959 that the St. Lawrence Seaway opened. So we are going to be celebrating that again with music from, well, kind of like songs about rivers, highways, travel, sailing, and the journeys that connect us, as I mentioned earlier. And coming up, I got a song from one of Canada's greatest rockers who's going to help ease us into our Sunday morning, and that would, of course, be Neil Young. That's next as the Classic Brunch continues.
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Classic Brunch, easing you into your Sunday morning, into hour two as we celebrate the anniversary of the opening of the St. Lawrence Seaway. And of course, we're going to hear more from Gordon Lightfoot than just this one, but think about it. That carefree highway leading you to the Great Lakes and the rest of the world.

0: Southwestern Ontario's Classic Rock 101.3 Giant FM. Levon from Elton John. Part of the Classic Brunch as we ease you into this Sunday morning. It is York in with you. Hope you're having a fantastic weekend. Lots to do with the family today. In London, the South Asian Cultural Festival is taking place. It's free to attend. It's colorful. Lots to see and eat. Fanshawe Pioneer Village has their Emancipation Day celebration happening today. Of course, it's a perfect beach day. Port Stanley Beach, if you want to do that. The kids in Oxford County. Lots of farm experiences throughout Oxford County. And London Majors Baseball going on as well. So no shortage of things to do to get outside and enjoy this beautiful Sunday. As we're set to continue hour two of the Classic Brunch, I'm going to do just that with Bob Seger next. Hang on.
1: Port Burwell, could you tell your cousin to quit dancing shirtless? The Eagles are next.
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12: Today, we'll have a mix of sun and clouds with a 40% chance of showers this afternoon. Risk of thunderstorms with a high of 27, feeling more like 34. Tonight will be partly cloudy with a chance of showers this evening, risk of thunderstorms and a low of 19. Tomorrow we can expect a mix of sun and clouds with a few showers in the afternoon, high of 28. And Tuesday, mix of sun and clouds with a chance of showers, high of 27.
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This is the classic brunch easing you into your Sunday morning. Coming up, I got a song from Supertramp. Roger Hodgson wrote as a teenager, and the band had a hard time recreating the demo in the studio. The song and story coming up. A request on the way for Jimmy Buffett, and here's Michael McDonald, I Keep Forgetting.

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This is the classic brunch easing you into your Sunday morning. Supertramp from Crime of the Century. There's Dreamer, a song Roger Hodgson wrote at his mother's house when he was still a teenager, obviously years before Supertramp recorded it. The really cool part is that he created the original demo by himself, using a Wurlitzer piano and whatever he could find around the house for percussion, be it cardboard boxes, lampshades, tin cans, and other household objects. And when Supertramp finally recorded the song for Crime of the Century, they couldn't recreate the magic of that homemade demo. Hodgson later said the band actually brought parts of the original demo into the studio recordings and tried to duplicate all those strange homemade sounds because the demo had captured something special, and they couldn't reproduce it from scratch.

0: Sand Pines Campfire Concert Series, and I'm here with Brandon from the Port Rowan Home Building Center, who's giving away tickets to see Tim Hicks August 1st. He's performing down by the bay in the boathouses in Port Rowan.
1: That's right, JR. I want to invite everyone to check out Port Rowan Home Building Center socials for a chance to win tickets to see Tim Hicks on August 1st.
0: 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Tim Hicks on August 1st and Kim Mitchell on September 5th.
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0: This is the Classic Brunch, easing you into your Sunday morning, into hour three. Got some Loggins and Messina coming up for you. And this request from Sheila wanted to hear the Alan Parsons Project. Pleasure to play this for you, Sheila. Don't let it show.
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0: Southwestern Ontario's Classic Rock 101.3 Giant FM and the Classic Brunch easing you into your Sunday morning. Loggins and Messina, your mama don't dance. And good morning, it is Yorkin with you. And this summer marks the anniversary of the opening of the St. Lawrence Seaway, opening up back in 1959. It allowed ocean-going ships to travel between Atlantic Ocean and the Great Lakes, and it dramatically improved transportation for Ontario's manufacturers, farmers, and resource industries by providing another route to international markets. So farmers here in southwestern Ontario gained improved access to export markets through the Great Lake ports. Manufacturers in cities like London could benefit from lower transportation costs for some raw materials and finished goods. Now, railways and highways remained important, but businesses now had access to a larger marine transportation network, really changing the way things operate throughout all of Ontario. And of course, we can't celebrate the Great Lakes and the St. Lawrence Seaway without hearing from Gordon Lightfoot. I think you know what's coming up next. Hang on.
1: Yeah, Norfolk County. PFAS. ZZ Top waits for new one.
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7: Today, while the mix of sun and clouds with a 40% chance of showers this afternoon. Risk of thunderstorms with a high of 27, feeling more like 34. Tonight will be partly cloudy with a chance of showers this evening, risk of thunderstorms and a low of 19. Tomorrow we can expect a mix of sun and clouds with a few showers in the afternoon, high of 28. And Tuesday, mix of sun and clouds with a chance of showers, high of 27.
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You've got the classic brunch on this Sunday morning, easing you into the final day of your weekend. And coming up as we commemorate the opening of the St. Lawrence Seaway, got a song for you about life on the water from Crosby, Stills, and Nash. Got some Elvin Bishop on the way as well, and right now, Seals and Crofts. Here is Get Closer.

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0: First, we had the opening of the St. Lawrence Seaway. That song, all about life on the water, actually inspired by a real sailing journey taken by Stephen Stills. And its title comes from the famous constellation sailors have used to navigate the southern hemisphere for centuries. And the Seaway, of course, all about navigation and connecting oceans and waterways. The song references, again, that actual sailing destinations called Papeete and the Marquesas Islands. I think I may have said that wrong, but reflecting a genuine voyage rather than a fictional story. Southern Cross from Crosby, Stills, and Nash. Coming up, we're going to continue hour three of the Classic Brunch. I have the Starland Vocal Band coming up next.
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commemorating the opening of the St. Lawrence Seaway, the Beach Boys kicking off the final hour of the classic brunch with Sail On Sailor. Good Sunday morning. Hope you're having a fantastic weekend as we ease you into this Sunday. We find Badfinger. Here is Without You.

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0: 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And well, speaking of London, in London today, the South Asian Cultural Festival is taking place downtown London at Dundas Place. Food vendors, music and dance experiences, cultural displays. It's free, by the way. Very, very family friendly if you want to check that out today. Get out of the house and enjoy this beautiful Sunday. Coming up, we're going to continue the final hour of the Classic Brunch. I have Sniffin' the Tears on the way next. Hang on.
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4: Today, we'll have a mix of sun and clouds with a 40% chance of showers this afternoon. Risk of thunderstorms with a high of 27, feeling more like 34. Tonight will be partly cloudy with a chance of showers this evening. Risk of thunderstorms and a low of 19. Tomorrow, we can expect a mix of sun and clouds with a few showers in the afternoon, high of 28. And Tuesday, mix of sun and clouds with a chance of showers, high of 27.
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0: Well, another Sunday morning just flying by with the classic brunch, easing you into the final day of your weekend. And let's keep it going, shall we, with the Marshall Tucker Band and Fly, Eagle, Fly.
1: Two, three, play.

0: You've got the classic brunch easing you into your Sunday morning. Ringo Starr, there is Photograph. And that is pretty much going to wrap things up for me on this Sunday morning. Thanks to everybody for texting in this morning. Pleasure to chat with you all for sure. Looking forward to doing it again next week. I do have a little bit more of the classic brunch to leave you with before we rock out your Sunday afternoon. I'm going to leave you with the Babies coming up next. Have a great Sunday, and we'll chat next Sunday.
1: From Tavistock to Bothwell, this is your only chance to behave. Don't.
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This is the Classic Brunch, and just when I thought I was out of here, a quest comes in for something I just absolutely cannot deny and got to get it put on. Perry wanting to hear some John Prine, so this is the perfect opportunity to share with you my wedding song. John Prine with Iris Dement. Here is In Spite of Ourselves. As we wrap up the Classic Brunch on this beautiful Sunday morning, once again, have a great Sunday and a great week ahead.

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13: Today, we'll have a mix of sun and clouds with a 40% chance of showers this afternoon. Risk of thunderstorms with a high of 27, feeling more like 34. Tonight will be partly cloudy with a chance of showers this evening. Risk of thunderstorms and a low of 19. Tomorrow, we can expect a mix of sun and clouds with a few showers in the afternoon. High of 28. And Tuesday, mix of sun and clouds with a chance of showers. High of 27.
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16: Today, we'll have a mix of sun and clouds with a 40% chance of showers this afternoon. Risk of thunderstorms with a high of 27, feeling more like 34. Tonight will be partly cloudy with a chance of showers this evening. Risk of thunderstorms and a low of 19. Tomorrow, we can expect a mix of sun and clouds with a few showers in the afternoon, high of 28. And Tuesday, mix of sun and clouds with a chance of showers, high of 27.
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Campfire rule number 2, nobody knows all the words. Yeah, we're still good. 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
14: Today, we'll have a mix of sun and clouds with a 40% chance of showers this afternoon. Risk of thunderstorms with a high of 27, feeling more like 34. Tonight will be partly cloudy with a chance of showers this evening. Risk of thunderstorms and a low of 19. Tomorrow, we can expect a mix of sun and clouds with a few showers in the afternoon, high of 28. And Tuesday, mix of sun and clouds with a chance of showers, high of 27.
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9: Today, we'll have a mix of sun and clouds with a 40% chance of showers this afternoon. Risk of thunderstorms with a high of 27, feeling more like 34. Tonight will be partly cloudy with a chance of showers this evening. Risk of thunderstorms and a low of 19. Tomorrow, we can expect a mix of sun and clouds with a few showers in the afternoon, high of 28. And Tuesday, mix of sun and clouds with a chance of showers, high of 27.
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9: Tonight will be partly cloudy with a chance of showers this evening. Risk of thunderstorms and a low of 19. Tomorrow we can expect a mix of sun and clouds with a few showers in the afternoon. High of 28. And Tuesday, mix of sun and clouds with a chance of showers. High of 27.
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says, research shows people like familiarity. That was my corporate voice. Sorry. We reject corporate's proposal. We say, surprise guitars and turning it up stupid loud. Pass it on. 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
5: Tonight will be partly cloudy with a chance of showers this evening. Risk of thunderstorms and a low of 19. Tomorrow we can expect a mix of sun and clouds with a few showers in the afternoon. High of 28. And Tuesday, mix of sun and clouds with a chance of showers. High of 27.
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7: 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It's all hosted by the Lucknow Kinsmen, with over $2 million donated back to the community. 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
13: Tonight will be partly cloudy with a chance of showers this evening. Risk of thunderstorms and a low of 19. Tomorrow we can expect a mix of sun and clouds with a few showers in the afternoon. High of 28. And Tuesday, mix of sun and clouds with a chance of showers. High of 27.
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That's basically musical copy and paste, right? Yeah. No thanks. 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
9: Tonight will be partly cloudy with a chance of showers this evening. Risk of thunderstorms and a low of 19. Tomorrow we can expect a mix of sun and clouds with a few showers in the afternoon. High of 28. And Tuesday, mix of sun and clouds with a chance of showers. High of 27.
8: 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The rest, they didn't disappear. 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Four songs at 7:40. No votes. No democracy. No apologies. Carl picks. You listen. 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